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6: Yeah, you know what? 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
2: Que más quieres? 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And I hope you do some singing this year.
6: 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I mean, sigo siendo el güey. Yes.
2: Charlie, thank you once again.
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1: Cream, Crossroads on 92.3 The Fogs. All right, so Saturday, you've got to make plans to be out and hang out with Mike G over at Bravo Cadillac. He'll be out there from 12 to 2 on Saturday, 6555 Montana. There's going to be some great deals, of course. If you're looking for a vehicle, that is the time to get it. But you can also go there and pick up your tickets for his birthday bash. The ticket that money cannot buy, but you can win them. On Saturday, 12 to 2, show up, get there early. Bravo Cadillac will be there from 12 to 2 with Mike G and 92.3 The Fox.
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The Police on 92.3 The Fox. That is it. That is it for me, El Paso. Ya me voy. De aquí me despido. When we talk again, it will be Friday. Yes. Have yourself a great one, a safe one. Y hasta mañana, si Dios quiere. 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

0: 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I might get that off.
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3: ¿Qué más quieres? 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

0: So, reminding you, I'm on every morning from 6 a.m. to 10 a.m. Monday through Friday. 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

0: It's Rock and Roll James inviting every classic rock fan out there to tune in to me every morning. There's more rocking and less yapping. That's what I do. I play plenty of music and I do a little bit of talking. 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

0: So, reminding you, I'm on every morning from 6 a.m. to 10 a.m. Monday through Friday. 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
3: Yeah, you know what? 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
2: ¿Qué más quieres? 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

0: And then there was only one. Billy Gibbons, the only surviving member of the original 3ZZ Top. Of course, Dusty Hill died a few years back, and then Frank Beer just died a few days back. So I wore my ZZ Top t-shirt to the concert I went to on Wednesday night in Austin, Texas. I went to go check out Chicago and Styx, and they both put on some amazing show. It was fantastic. So, so sad, but I got to see ZZ Top quite a few times, their original members, so I'm good, and I'm glad I did. I even got to see them with Elwood, the new bass player as well. So I've always been a ZZ Top fan since I was a kid. It's Friday, going to be mostly sunny today. Highs 102, lows 75, winds about 12 miles per hour. No chance of rain, 4% it says here, so there's no chance of rain. So keep cool out there. Stay hydrated. Keep it locked in.
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0: 92.3 The Fox, Rock and Roll James. It's Friday, August 21st, 59 years ago, 1967. The Doors started recording their second album at Sunset Sound Studios in Hollywood, California. When released in September, Strange Days reached number 3 on the U.S. Billboard and gave the band two top 30 hit singles, People Are Strange and Love Me Two Times. 26 years ago, 2000, Survivor filed a lawsuit against TVT Records after they released a soundtrack to the TV show Survivor. Survivor guitarist Frankie Sullivan said, "It's unfortunate that after 23 years of building, promoting, and protecting the name of our band, someone can suddenly come along and release a recording that uses our name and takes away everything we have worked for." So it was the name Survivor. So, all right. So there you go. It's a little bit of rock and roll history. And don't forget, we got Mike G's birthday bash just around the corner. Some details coming up in just a little bit where you can get some of those tickets money can't buy this weekend. Right here, 92.3 The Fox.
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0: Love me some Marshall Tucker Band, Can't You See? Rock and Roll James, 92.3 The Fox, and Mike G's birthday bash just around the corner. 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Also, we'll be at Bravo this Saturday afternoon from 12 to 2, 6555 Montana. Stop by and check out the great deals and pick up some tickets for Mike G's birthday bash as well. You don't want to miss it. It's a big show. It's on a Sunday, and it's an indoor and outdoor stage with lots of bands. We'll give you a list of the bands coming up right here on 92.3 The Fox. But you got to get your tickets.
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0: 92.3 The Fox kicked it off with The Who, My Generation, Pink Floyd, another brick in the wall. Motley Crue, Looks That Kill off the Shout at the Devil album, 1981, 80. Led Zeppelin, Rock and Roll from the Led Zeppelin 4, and Even It Up, Heart. And that's your Bravo Auto Buying Group Rock Block that we do every day, Monday through Friday. And don't forget, we'll be at Bravo, 6555 Montana, tomorrow Saturday from 12 to 2. We'll be there live, and we'll be giving away some tickets that money can't buy for Mike G's birthday bash. Make sure to meet us out there.
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0: 92.3 The Fox, Rock and Roll James. I'm assuming that Billy Gibbons is going to continue to tour. He'll get a fill-in drummer, and of course he got Elwood on bass, and he'll continue performing all the ZZ Top hits. I mean, his two buddies, they passed away while touring, you know, they doing what they love to do. And I'm expecting that Billy Gibbons is going to do it till he dies as well. So, but if you get a chance to go see Billy Gibbons, man, if he comes around town, go check him out, you know, and give him some support, man. He's on his own now that he's lost his two lifelong buddies. They were together for like, what, 60 years almost? Wow. All right. So don't forget, we got Mike G's birthday bash coming up, and you can get tickets that money can't buy to get in at Charlie Clark Nissan and Infinity, 6451 South Desert Boulevard, Monday through Saturday during normal business hours. Also at the venue, Tequila's Discotheque, 810 Pendale, Wednesdays through Friday from 2 p.m. to 7 p.m. And then you can pick them up as well at Flores Mendez Law Firm at 509 East Rio Grande Street during normal business hour. Whichever is close to you, go get them. And tomorrow will be, or today will be, at Cricket Wireless from 3 to 5 p.m. at 14010 Horizon Boulevard. And then we'll be at Bravo this Saturday from 12 to 2 p.m., 6555 Montana. So there's no excuse. Get your tickets to go to Mike G's birthday bash Labor Day weekend.
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Call Glashine Vias and Enderman, 915-995-9553.

0: 92.3 The Fox, Rock and Roll James. If it's your birthday today, happy birthday on this TGIF. Kenny Rogers was born on this day. He would have been 88 years old. He died 6 years ago. Joe Strummer would have been 74 from The Clash. He passed away in 2002. Wow, that's quite a long time ago. Steve Smith, the drummer for Journey, is 72. Jim McMahon, remember him? He was a quarterback for the Chicago Bears at Super Bowl season in the 80s. He's 67 years old. Serge Tankian from System of a Down, the singer's 59. Brody Jenner, remember him? Brody Jenner, that's Bruce Jenner or Caitlyn Jenner's son, 43 years old today. R.G. Mitty, the son of Walter White in Breaking Bad, is 34 years old today. So happy birthday to him, and happy birthday to all of you. Make sure to get those tickets that money can't buy for Mike G's birthday bash just around the corner.
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0: 92.3 The Fox, Paul McCartney and Wings, Live and Let Die. That's going to do it for me. You all have a wonderful weekend. 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Later on, 3 to 5, we'll be at 14010 Horizon Boulevard at Cricket Wireless, giving away the Mike G Birthday Bash tickets. And then tomorrow from 12 to 2, we'll be at Bravo from 12 to 2 with 6555 Montana. You know where it's at. Go buy, get your tickets for Mike G's birthday bash. You don't want to miss
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0: Fleetwood Mac and Everywhere, All Classics 92.3 The Fox. Mike G here with ya. A happy Friday going out to you. A busy Friday, but still a good Friday going. We got the weekend upon us. Let's take a look at the forecast brought to you by Sobella's Heating and Cooling Systems. Whether it's hot, cold, or whatever the weatherman makes up, it'll be sunny for your Friday with a high of 101, a low of 72. Saturday, sunny with a high of 101. Sunny on Sunday with a high of 101. Currently 91 degrees and it really no rain in the forecast. But then the clouds come in and it rains. So I don't know. Good luck. This forecast brought to you by Sobella's, where Sobella's has the perfect forecast for the comfort of your home. Join us out. We're going to be out and about. My people in Horizon, alert, alert, alert. And if you live in the area, we're going to be at the Cricket Wireless in Horizon at 14010 Horizon Boulevard. We're going to be out at Cricket, where you can get some great Cricket deals and tickets to the Mike G birthday bash. It's a ticket stop in Horizon, so I want to see you there, man. Hinton Horizon from 3 to 5. We're going to be out there at 14010 Horizon Boulevard at the Cricket Wireless. Come out and join us. We're going to have some fun for you and tickets to the Mike G birthday bash. We'll see you this afternoon. Okay? Okay.
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0: 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We'll celebrate together. Ahí nos vemos. 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

0: Pinball Wizard, that's the Who, All Classics, 92.3, the Fox. Hey, the Fox Jukebox this Sunday, we're going live from 12 to 4. We will be out at Casa Buick, GMC 6800 Montana. Come out and check out the beautiful Invistas. And also, man, they're going to really shell out on their used car inventory. One owner on these, also, I guess, insurance recoveries and all that kind of stuff. Car is in good shape, man, and very low priced. We're going to be out there from 12 to 4. I'll have some CDs from all that music and video to give out to you. I'll have a certificate for the 48 count patties. Not 100, it's 48 count patties from Quinteros. I'll have that certificate to give out to you. And I'll also have tickets to the Mike G birthday bash, okay? So, yes, come out and join me. We're going to have some fun over at Casa Buick GMC 6800 Montana with the Fox Jukebox Live this Sunday from 12 to 4.
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Just past 11 o'clock and you're listening to 92.3 The Fox. Mike G here with you. You know what? It's a long way to the top if you want to rock and roll. Let's get some AC/DC. It's Friday.

That's Poison. I've heard that one before. That's a good remake by Poison. Your mama don't dance, your dad don't rock and roll. All right, let's take a look at our forecast. It's going to be hot, hot, hot, sunny today with a high of 101, a low of 72 for this evening. That's not bad. That's not bad at all in the evening. You can just like chill. Saturday, sunny with a high of 101. And Sunday, sunny with a high of 101. Currently, went down to 89. It was at 91. I wonder what's happening. All right, let's have us a good weekend. 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I will be out at Bravo Cadillac, 6555 Montana, from 12 to 2. 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

0: All Classics 92.3, The Fogs and the Fab Four. Here comes the sun. Mike G here with ya. All right, we're 24 minutes away from the All Request Cafe, so let's serve them up. I'll serve them up. All right, you got to hit me up for your orders for what you want to hear. We're talking about your requests. Give us some Good Friday songs, okay? Hit me up, 915, of course, 880-9292. You can also hit me up on the eQuest at MikeG923@yahoo.com. 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And coming up at 1235, it's a chance for you to win 2 taco plates al pastor from Tacos Chinampa. 4 great locations here in the Sun City. I think I got a question ready. I might have a question ready. Well, anyways, be ready for that, okay? And hit me up. It's good to order ahead at 880-9292. What do you want to hear for a Friday afternoon?
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Or hit me up on Facebook, my Facebook or the Fox Facebook, and tell me what you'd like to hear. And don't forget, coming up at 12:35, we're going to play Mike's Music Trivia and your chance to win 2 taco plates al pastor from Tacos Chinampa, 3343 Saul Kleinfeld, 6110 Gateway East, 7500 North Mesa, and 800 Yarbrough. Give me some Good Friday songs to play for you this afternoon right here at the All Request Cafe.

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4: 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What do you want to hear? 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And also at around 12:35-ish, we're going to play Mike's Music Trivia. 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Israel said, how about the eye in the sky? I said, how about Alan Parsons Project? 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

0: That's a Sammy Hagar song right there. Well, it's actually Van Halen doing some Standing on Top of the World right here. 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Don't forget, coming up at 12:35, we're going to play Mike's Music Trivia. 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
8: 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Can I place a lunch order?
17: Go ahead. 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
1: Yes, hi, Mike. Can you play Melissa?
0: Melissa, yeah, absolutely. The Allman Brothers Band. Here you go.

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1: What's up, my kid?
0: What's up, man?
1: You tell me. It's
0: yeah.
1: Eric Clapton, Bell Bottom Blues, por favor.

0: It's the Fox and the All Request Cafe. What can I play for you today?
1: Hey, how about a dedication to the Segovia family, Patience by Guns N' Roses?

0: All classics, 92.3 The Fox. That's a Guns N' Roses, Patience. A good Friday afternoon. All right, it's now time for Mike's Music Trivia. Chance for you to win two taco plates al pastor from the great Tacos Chinampa. These are amazing tacos. A big shout out going out to Abrancito and his great staff over there, okay? All right, let's ask the question. I'll take caller 4 with the correct answer at 915-880-9292. Answer me this. All right. Today would have been the 74th birthday of the great Joe Strummer, leader and, primary songwriter for this punk. Yeah, they're considered punk. Rock and Roll Hall of Fame band. One of the best punk bands of all time. Give me the name of the band that Joe Strummer strummed for, huh? How about that? Would have been 74 today. 880-9292. All right, let's come back with some BTO. We're going to take care of business for Alexander. All right, here you go.
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0: Hi, good afternoon. It's the All Request Cafe, and you are my caller 4. How you doing?
1: Okay, Mike.
0: All right, let's hook you up with 2 taco plates al pastor from Tacos Chinapa with 4 great locations here in the Sun City. Today would have been Joe Strummer's 74th birthday. He's the leader, the guitarist, and I think he handled a lot of the songwriting for this Rock and Roll Hall of Fame punk band. Give me the name of the band that he was with.
1: The Clash, Mike.
0: The Clash, you are correct. Congratulations. For knowing that, I got for you 2 taco plates al pastor from Tacos Chinapa. Enjoy them.
1: Thank you, Mike.

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Some Led Zeppelin on 92.3 The Fox. How you doing, El Paso? It is Friday, TGIF. Yes, thank God it's Friday. We're going to be checking in with Mike G, who's out in the streets, in just a little bit. 92.3 The Fox.

0: Motley Crue on 92.3 The Fox. We're going to be checking in with Mike G, who's out and about at Cricket Wireless. He's got tickets for you for his birthday bash. 92.3 The Fox.
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0: after midnight. 92.3 The Fox. All right, Faso, let's take a quick look at your weather for this weekend. Tonight looks like it's going to be lows around 78. For tomorrow, Saturday, it's going to be highs around 101. It's going to be hot, really hot. And then Saturday night, lows around 78. Sunday, not too bad. Just highs around 100. It's still going to be really hot. Lows around 77. Monday, the same. And Tuesday, golly, we're going to be highs around 105. Stay hydrated. Please check on the kids and the pets that they always, if they're outside, always have them hydrated with something. Because it's going to get really, really hot with some drinks, electrolytes, waters. All that good stuff. 92.3 The Fox.
1: 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While you're there, enjoy some great pastries, like the strawberry chantilly cake. I'll see you there.
2: 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Mike Guerrero out at the Cricket Horizon. 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
2: 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Tickets for what, you say? Well, tickets to the Mike G Birthday Bash. We are here at Cricket Wireless in Horizon. Come and get your tickets. We have already had a few people come on in. And come on, are you Horizon people, or you people that live in Socorro or in the East Lake area? We're not too far from you. We're at 14010 Horizon by Darrington, a big intersection. Okay, we're right close to Darrington, right here on Horizon, where you can get some great specials when you switch over to Cricket, like a Samsung Galaxy 37 5G for only $19.99, or how about an iPhone, okay, an iPhone 16e for $75.95. plus they're going to waive the activation, so it'll be free activation. 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We're having a great time. They're serving us pizza, and I'm going to serve you up some tickets here at Cricket Wireless. 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

Some CCR 92.3 The Fox. We'll be checking in with Mike G. And just a little bit, he's over at Cricket Wireless. Rolling another hour of your favorite classic rock hits. I got the police coming up. I got AC/DC. Right now, Stevie Nicks, 92.3 The Fox.

0: The police on 92.3 The Fox. We're going to be checking in with Mike G, who's out and about in the streets over at Cricket Wireless. He's got lots of deals, lots of info like this.
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0: 92.3 The Fox, the Mike G birthday bash. It's around the corner. Lots and lots of stuff that's going to be happening that day, September the 6th, over at Tequila's Discotheque. Lots of entertainment. Some of the entertainment that's going to be there is going to be The Tip, Los Chiles Rellenos, the Live 915 Band, Éxito, Fotos y Recuerdos, Selena Tribute Band, Texas, The Music Factory, The New Stars, City Band, and Angel 27, two stages, food trucks, lots of fun. You don't want to miss out. And we'll be checking in with Mike G in just a little bit. He's over at Cricket Wireless, and he's got tickets. 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
1: Tickets for the Mike Guerrero birthday bash will be available at La Madeline, 6800 North Mesa, this Tuesday at 3 o'clock. While you're there, enjoy some great pastries, like the strawberry chantilly cake. I'll see you there.
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3: That's right, Foxy Roxy, and you will also be there with me at the Mike G birthday bash. So make sure you come out and get your tickets. Yes, tickets, money can't buy. 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We are here in Horizon at 14010 Horizon Boulevard at Darrington. 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Plus, you can get your Wi-Fi for the entire house, okay? Or if you want maybe a hotspot or something like that, you can also get that here as well. And you know what else you can get here? Your Mike G birthday bash tickets. We're giving these away. We're going to be here till 5 o'clock. I want to see you. Want to take some pictures with you. And I'd love to say hello to you. Take pictures and have some fun at the Mike G birthday bash too.
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1: 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While you're there, enjoy some great pastries, like the strawberry chantilly cake. I'll see you there. 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

0: Aerosmith on 92.3 The Fox. I've got your story of the hour, El Paso. All right, so how was your work week? I don't think it was anything like this. Are you in construction? Wouldn't it have been nice if you would have struck gold, maybe? Have you ever thought about that? You're like jackhammering something and really going hard at it. And you're like, maybe there's gold underneath here. Well, check it out. A construction worker was jackhammering during a building renovation in Belgium when he struck gold. It was really gold. He says they were digging and they spotted some gold coins, thousands of them. They were all lined up neatly along with about 40 gold bars. And the whole discovery could be worth more than $10 million. $10 million. Now, the worker who discovered it was an 18-year-old part-time student. But he doesn't get to keep the lucky money, the lucky find. At least not yet. It clearly belonged to someone else. And the circumstances, they're still a mystery. The authorities are already trying to track down whose gold it was and whether there may have been something criminal involved. The building site was a former brewery, and some of the gold pieces had dates related to the 1960s. So it's not like we're talking about ancient times, you know. It's very possible they'll be able to figure out whose money this is, whose gold this is. And if it's legal, maybe the construction worker will earn a finder's fee. You think? I mean, something, maybe a tip. Poor guy, he's like, what? I found $10 million. I don't even get like a $100 tip or something. He admits he did consider keeping it at first, but then he says, quote, it's simply too much. If it were a few thousand euros, I might be feasible, but $10 million, you simply can't keep that hidden. Oh, yes, you can, mister. Yes, you can. You call everybody. No, well, not everybody, right? But your tia, your tatarabuela, your bisabuela. Hey, vengan, ayúdenme. We're going to hide this gold together and we're going to make this happen. Yeah, where there's a will, there's a way, Mr. 18-year-old. Yes, you could have hit that. But no, he's a good kid. He turned it in, $10 million. Yeah, a construction worker. Can you imagine that? Jackhammering and he struck gold. That's like a once in a lifetime thing. That's your story of the hour. 92.3 The Fox.
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4: 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While you're there, enjoy some great pastries, like the strawberry chantilly cake. 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

0: Brown Eyed Girl, 92.3 The Fox. All right, so it's Friday. Movies come out today. What movies? There's lots of movies today out in the theaters. First one out is Insidious, Out of the Further, rated PG-13. This is the sixth installment in this franchise of spooky, scare me movies. Yeah, no, I don't think so. Another one coming out is Spa Weekend, rated R movie. It's a comedy starring Anna Faris, Isla Fisher, Leslie Mann, and many others. It looks really funny. I think I'm going to go watch that one. Another one coming out is Mutiny, rated R. It's an action thriller starring Jason Statham as a former Marine working as a bodyguard. And that one comes out today. It's, you know, one of those Jason Statham movies. Lots of action, lots of, you know, kicking butt and everything. That's what that movie's about. And I love his movies. I think I'm going to go see that one too. Another one coming out is Tony, rated R. Dominic Sessa stars as a 19-year-old Anthony Bourdain in this movie about the 1975 summer job that inspired his Kitchen Confidential memoir. That's rated R. And another one coming out is The Magic Faraway Tree, rated PG. And another one is It Ends, rated R. There you go. Lots of movies coming out in theaters this weekend. So after work, after school, go and watch one. 92.3 The Fox.
1: 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While you're there, enjoy some great pastries, like the strawberry chantilly cake. I'll see you there.
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1: 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While you're there, enjoy some great pastries, like the strawberry chantilly cake. I'll see you there.
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